out everywhere. I hope you like it. Let me know on my socials. The full set of what I played at EDC Las Vegas is on my YouTube channel right now. So check it out. 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Comes and goes.

That was Dory and Amy Wiles and KLP Imagination out on Musical Freedom. Before that, Tarek and Center Court, Thunderbolt and RSCL and Seppa, The Pressure. And this is Lumine, here for us.

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This is Prismatic by Tiësto, and in the mix you just heard Cara OK and Paige Tomlinson here once again. Before that, Keller and Surba 55, Power of Love, and Groove Baby and K1, Who Will Find Me. And this is RJ to Reveal.

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Initiating launch in 3, 2, 1. Connection lost. 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

Prismatic in the mix by Tiesto, and you just heard Edu Bravo, Reality Reboot, Motorcycle as the Rush Comes in the Stone Van Broeken remix, Josh Lane, Randall the Void, and the Glasgow World Collide. This is Radiohead, everything in the right place, Oscar Edit.

There was Azuro, Until Dawn. Before that, VMAs, DJ Heartstring, and Saida, A Thousand Lies. Jackson, If You Want It, and Darby, Atura, and Vic, What I Need. And just like that, this hour of Prismatic is coming to an end. Time for only one more tune. I hope you liked the mix. Let me know on my socials, at Tiesto. And if you want to hear more tracks like this, then check out my Prismatic by Tiesto playlist on Spotify. This is the last one for the week. It's your Till Sunrise.

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We'll be back tomorrow at 1 a.m. Stay with us.

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Yeah. 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She say, do you love me? I tell her only partly. I only

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1: 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Feel so good, so you come right back. You know I'm a freak, can you handle that? You